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1: Tattoo Suey's on air. 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
1: 3 minutes, Scott Kenlani by request. Anything you want to get on, shout out at me, A-S-H-L-E-E on air. Also, J. Cole said, pay more attention to his lyrics. Because y'all ain't getting the whole history right. Right now, it's Legacy featuring PJ. Keep it locked.

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1: Two Geminis. 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D.A. Lauryn Hill. She says up next.
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0: girl, you a 10. Girl, you a 10, girl, you a 10, girl, you a 10. 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
1: What's up, though? 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
1: Double R with the factory rims. I got the 90, the years, the versions, the bribes, I'm really a threat.
0: It's got to the point that I don't even care. I got jewels in a safe that I don't even wear.
1: Bro, I do it for some shoes and some clothes. You'll see what it'll do for a necklace. Right, sure, look like a spider. It's crawling a dollar on just her sisters.
0: Damn.
1: She made me want to go harder. I like her aura. I think I'm obsessed with her.
0: Damn.
1: Birthday

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6: You know, I have to say I'm a little bit of an old school at heart. 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

0: And she writes music and plays music and everything, so she's dope. I like A$AP Rocky. I like A$AP Ferg, too. So, yeah, there's a lot of things I'm into.
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1: 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Let's see what's popping on the roads. Real traffic.
2: Heading out this morning, problems in Oldham County. You have an accident working out near Buckner on 71 northbound. Traffic starting to back up in that area. Also, we have another problem with a stalled vehicle on 71 southbound down around Zorn Avenue. Traffic on Dixie, building at the Waterson Expressway. A little crowded on Bardstown Road through Fern Creek. And traffic starting to pick up on 64 eastbound through Floyd County. I'm Bobby Ellis from the Total Traffic Center.
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9: 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You are now tuned in to Angela
1: 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The big

0: 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Real 93.1, the beat of Louisville.
1: Hey. Now back.
2: Here, she back at it. Bring in the Mac. Way Up with Angela Yee is on.

0: So, about last night. Here's how it went down.
1: All right, it's Way Up with Angela Yee. I'm here with John Laster.
2: Yeah.
1: And it is time for About Last Night. Now, forget what I did for a second. What did you do last night?
2: Oh, I was working till the wee hours. But the down at the Comedy Cellar last night. But the show I was hosting was a little bananas. My boy Tom Papa, Kevin Hart stopped in, jumped on stage.
1: Okay.
2: People went absolutely crazy. And then Shane Gillis, my homie, just sold the most tickets ever to a comedy show.
1: He has the show
2: Philly.
1: Tires on Netflix.
2: He has
1: the
2: show
1: now.
2: Tires on Netflix. So then he decided to jump on stage.
1: Eek.
2: People went absolutely crazy. And then I was like, oh, we got one more surprise. Y'all give it up for Dave Chappelle.
1: Wow.
2: Yeah.
1: So you couldn't like bring them up here?
2: No. Hey,
1: we
2: fellas.
1: Have donuts, guys.
2: Y'all got them donuts. What y'all doing in the morning?
1: That must have been insane
2: last night. It was crazy.
1: That's the thing about John Laster hosting this weekly Comedy Cellar event. You never know who's going to show up. And you've had the most iconic nights there.
2: Oh, most
1: period.
2: Iconic. It almost got more iconic, truth be told, because Che was down there. Michael Che was down there.
1: Wow.
2: Big shout out to Che. We just shot his special in Minneapolis last weekend. And Aziz was there, too. And both of them almost went off. Can you imagine?
1: What makes you decide not to? Like,
2: you know, we just shot Che's special. I think he just had to go back to work the following day.
1: He's like, I'm just going to enjoy myself.
2: Yeah. You know, so we shot two shows Friday, two shows Saturday. He flew back Sunday and started SNL on Monday. So he's like, I need a break.
1: Yeah.
2: You know what I mean?
1: I feel that. Okay. Well, what a night. Next time, like, give a girl a heads up.
2: You know?
1: But I watched Why Did I Get Married Again last night. You know, that just came out, Tyler Perry's sequel to Why Did I Get Married. Ooh, they are killing this movie in the reviews. The thing about a Tyler Perry movie, though, or like Why Did I Get Married, you just got to watch and know that, like, it may not be like the most realistic thing. It's just I'm just going to enjoy it in the moment. The suspension of disbelief.
2: Can we say this, too, though? From the beginning of Tyler's career, I'm talking about day one, he's somebody that people have loved to hate.
1: Yes, they
2: day
1: definitely
2: one,
1: have.
2: Like, yo, he's taking us back to the 1800s. You know what I mean?
1: And then look.
2: And he's still trekking along.
1: Yep.
2: Yeah.
1: Still making tons of money and also paying his actors very well. All right. Now, when we come back, though, this has been such a topic that I got to pick a side. And for me, as a business owner, you know, this is an important conversation. And for you, John, as the founder of BLAP, where you really highlight Black-owned businesses.
2: Yes.
1: I want to get your perspective on what Vivian Tu had to say about the prices of food and how we value different cultures.
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1: All
2: no.
1: right. 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

0: Taylor Yee. It's not just right or wrong. It's about what you believe. It's time to pick a side and stay there.
1: All right, it's Way Up with Angela Yee. I'm here with John Laster, founder of Blap. And we're picking a side today. We're talking about what Vivian Tu, our rich BFF, had to say about the baby. People were criticizing his restaurant prices. Here's what she said.
2: All restaurants run on razor-thin margins. I think there is something to be said about the fact that DaBaby is a black man. This is, from what I can tell, soul food.
1: Mm-hmm.
2: And the people who are complaining about this would have no problem spending $40 on a plate of pasta because what you are willing to pay for a group's culture is a representation of how you value them.
1: All right. Now, John, you don't agree with that.
3: No.
1: Mm-hmm.
3: No. And I'm going to concisely, Dan, I'm going to say I just believe that it's in the presentation. If you believe that you're going to a place that's higher end, black folks will spend more money.
1: All right. And I'm going to say I do think that there is a higher expectation when it comes to black-owned restaurants. And there's been studies about this, too, like how there's stricter grading. There's a lot of pressure for perfectionism. Diners have may project broader social and political expectations onto food and atmosphere. There's a lot more pressure on that and a lot more criticism from us. But we're going to pick a side right now. 800-292-5150. Jerome, what's your pick?
4: I think that's messed up because, you know, with small business owners, you know, especially just starting out, we got to support. And, you know, we go to other restaurants, Olive Garden, Red Lobster, and we pay those prices. And, you know, nobody has a problem there.
1: Mm-hmm.
4: On top of that, look how much we pay for Eats. People pay triple that at Uber Eats.
1: That's true. When we order food online, we be paying all kind of fees. I think also, if you don't own a restaurant or a food service, you don't understand the cost of what it is to run that, too.
3: Right.
1: And so while we feel like it costs a lot more to go out right now, it's also because it costs a lot more to run a business right now.
3: Right. All I'm saying, though, is I don't think that it's a knock on our culture when people don't want to pay it, because we as black folks have higher-end dining experiences.
1: Mm-hmm.
3: It just has to be marketed to the public so that when they walk in there, they know this is a higher
1: match.
3: Yes, and the service has to match. It's a higher end dining experience.
4: Yeah, and I think since it's a new business, you know, people haven't really been there yet. They haven't
1: And to your point, that's what bothers me is that people who have never been there, it literally just opened, are rushing to judgment against it and haven't even been there.
3: Right.
1: All right. Well, thank you for calling.
4: Nah, no problem. Have a good one. Yeah.
1: Hey, Kier.
5: Hey, how you doing?
1: Good. How are you? It's me and John Laster. We want to know, what are your thoughts about not wanting to pay for food from certain cultures as much as we would others?
5: I do think that it's ridiculous to try to compare a $40 plate of pasta to some waffles, because I wouldn't pay for either.
3: Kier, I agree with you, and I said, I'm glad you agree with me, when you say $45 waffle, people are going to recoil. So you say $45 dining experience. It's how you market it.
5: And most soul food restaurants, you're not paying $45 for a meal.
3: We're asking you, should no one have a $45 plate, or should he not have a $45 plate?
5: Nobody.
1: It is true, though, that
5: black people do not want to support each other as much as they want to support other races. And that's not in every case. But I do want to say that it's ridiculous all around.
1: All right. Thank you for switching the side. Thank you so much for calling.
3: I lost that round.
1: Yeah. You try, John. Hey, Eric.
6: Hey, Yee.
1: It's me and John Laster. We want to know,
3: Eric,
1: what are your thoughts? Pick a side on what Vivian Tu had to say. Do you think that we don't value certain cultures' food as much as we value others when it comes to eating out?
6: No, I just think black-owned restaurants seem to cost more money than any other regular ethnicity restaurant.
3: Definitely not.
1: Yeah, I don't think that's the case.
3: Yeah, you way off base.
6: Well, I know every black-owned restaurant I go to in Detroit is way more expensive than like a Chinese restaurant or Italian restaurant.
1: I do go to Detroit and eat there a lot, and I do patronize a lot of black-owned restaurants there. And I do want to say Detroit has a lot of really nice, and that's what I love about it, it's such a black city. It does have a lot of really nice black-owned restaurants.
3: I was just in Detroit. The restaurants were amazing. The prices were on point. The
1: yeah.
3: service was on point. It was
1: you
3: amazing.
1: You know what I mean, right at Fixin's.
3: And as somebody with 30-something thousand black-owned businesses on their app, what you're saying is just not true. And if black people were just arbitrarily inflating prices, they'd all be out of business. So yeah. That's not what's happening, you know?
1: But thank you for
3: calling. Sorry you feel that way.
6: You're welcome.
1: We still thanked them.
3: After we beat them up.
1: Get out of here.
3: Thank you.
1: Well, when we come back, we have your U team. And let's talk about Mike Epps. He's got a new comedy series in development at Netflix. But aside from that, there's another documentary that's coming out. And we'll tell you who is all on her own. And she's got a new documentary coming out next week. It's Way Up.
0: Hey. The rumors, the shade. Let's break it down.
7: Let's go.
0: Angela spilling the Yee tea next.
1: Hey, it's Angela Yee. 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
33: Scattered showers and thunderstorms will be likely in our skies this Thursday. That takes a bite out of the heat with highs in the low 80s. We'll keep a shower chance tonight with lows in the lower 70s. That's your WLKY forecast. I'm Matt Milosevic.
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10: Let's check out your weather.
11: Warm, humid weather will continue on this Wednesday night. There will be chances for a few widely scattered showers and rumbles of thunder. Your low 75. Scattered showers and storms in the forecast on your Thursday. As a result, not as hot with low and mid 80s. That's your forecast. I'm WLKY Chief Meteorologist Jay Cardosi.
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13: Is there an epidemic against literature? 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

0: prepare to be bewitched. Sandra Bullock and Nicole Kidman star as Sally and Jilly Owens, two sisters in a long line of witches who have inherited a generational curse. 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
26: Scattered showers and storms on tap for today, but it's not as hot. We've got highs in the low 80s this afternoon. Then tonight, we're mainly cloudy, a few lingering showers, and a low near 70. That's your WLKY weather forecast. I'm meteorologist Mo Rose.
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1: Pick up the phone.
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1: What the word is.
2: Here's the last word on Way Up with Angela Yee.
0: Yo, that's right. It's Way Up with Angela Yee. Me and John Laster hanging out.
3: I got them charges dropped.
0: Always a good time. You okay, John? Okay. No flashbacks there. All right. Well, that was, by the way, Big Tigger. He got those charges dropped.
4: He got them charges dropped.
3: I got them charges dropped.
0: It's a good feeling, I would guess. But thank you to Thomas Galianopoulos for joining us. Make sure you check out that full interview on my YouTube channel, Way Up With Yee. He's talking about his book about John Singleton. It's a biography based off of Boys in the Hood all the way through Snowfall and all of the iconic in-between movies that he did. Baby Boy, another iconic one. Rosewood.
4: Yeah.
0: Yes. So, you know, poetic justice.
4: Classics.
0: And a lot of you called in today because, like we always say, this is your show. And John and I, we butted heads. We agreed, disagreed, but respectfully so, you know. And you can go and download BLAP.
4: Yes.
0: If you want to see Black-owned businesses, because the conversation was about whether or not people have different expectations when it comes to Black-owned restaurants. And if they don't want to spend money on soul food and, you know, culturally like Asian food and things like that, we act like it's not as valuable.
4: Yeah, I'm totally fine with that, but I'm not gonna let people, you not while I'm sitting here, are you gonna paint with a broad brush and say that, you know, Black, that the service is bad or the prices are too high. That's not true.
0: All right, well, here's what y'all had to say. It's your show.
5: Hey, Angela, this is Katina calling from Memphis. Socially, we do think of soul food as less of a quality food type. And so those same people do go to these restaurants and spend $40 on basically nothing. And so I think that because it is soul food, there is this connotation that it's not as valuable or less of a quality. So that's just my take on it.
6: Yeah, checking in for James Earl Raymond. James Raymond, Usher Raymond. I don't want to leave, baby, but I gotta go right now. I'll be back before you know it. Hold that stone. Girl, don't you move. I'll be coming right back for you.
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1: 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Dave Timm's Rain Dance for the birthday girl, Sierra, on the way after this title. Keep it.

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1: 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I understand the need to vent. They say they been get their Kehlani on. 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
1: 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We'll get into it 5 minutes after Mariah decided this Kaliuchis. Keep it locked.

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1: 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She said the whole relationship, she felt on the edge trying to fit into the relationship, and it made her lose herself.
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1: Yeah, now Meg is a, you know, she's one of them ones.
2: 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By the way, we still ain't heard from Klay.
1: I don't know if we'll hear from Klay, man, but I tell you what, we're never not going to hear from Meg when it comes to who she used to date.
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1: 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Coming up next, man, besides the entire Meg Thee Stallion album dedicated to Klay Thompson, we got the People's Mix on the way.

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